This is Wanda Jackson, and you're listening to WXOXLP Louisville. Hey, let's have a party.

You just heard from the Alessi Brothers with Do You Feel It? That's from their debut album, Alessi. They are most known for the song Seabird, which is one of my favorite songs of all time. The whole Alessi debut album is great. I highly recommend it if you can find it. It's a little bit hard to find. It took me a while to find a copy. Before that, you heard Captain and Tennille. You Never Done It Like That. Bread with Make It With You. The Watson Brothers Band with Just Whistle. And started everything off with Jerry Rafferty, Right Down the Line, from the LP City to City. All right. Thanks for joining me tonight here on Earth Tones Radio. If you were listening previous hour to Power Trash, I did indeed bring a copy of William Onyebor's Greatest Hits with me, but she beat me to it, so maybe next week I'll play it. Let me tell you about a couple things. The Louisville Planning Commission has several upcoming hearings for residents to provide feedback on the updated data center regulations before they are sent to Metro Council for a vote. Louisville residents are invited to share their comments and concerns. The dates are Wednesday, August 5th at 5 p.m. U of L Shelby campus, Thursday, August 6th at 5 p.m. online, Monday, August 10th at 5 p.m. African American Heritage Center. Louisville residents can also find and contact their Metro Council members with their data center concerns by calling 502-574-1100 or visiting louisvilleky.gov/government/metro-council. This chair is awfully squeaky tonight. I wonder if everyone out there can hear that. Coming up here Tuesdays at 11 a.m., tune in for Global Groove, supplying funk, soul, disco, dub, and dance music from beyond the Western world. DJ Body and Soul spins the globe at 33 revolutions per minute. That's Global Groove, Tuesdays at 11 a.m. And that reminds me, I'm going to actually play some disco-y stuff later in the set. So stay tuned. But first, a little more soft rock with the Ozark Mountain Daredevils. This song is called Mr. Powell. It's on the LP, The Car Over the River. No, The Car Over the Lake. Ozark Mountain Daredevils, there's a fellow in the band named Larry Lee. I'm a big fan of his stuff, and he's definitely more in the soft rock vein. And then the album shifts into more kind of like middle-of-the-road country rock that it's not my bag. It just doesn't grab me. But the Larry Lee songs, I really dig. And this is a Larry Lee song. This is called Mr. Powell.

That was The Four Seasons with Silver Star from their LP Who Loves You. A rare Four Seasons track that does not feature Frankie Valli on lead vocals. Before that, you heard from students from the M.H. Stanley Intermediate School from Lafayette, California, covering Seals and Croft, covering their hit Summer Breeze. And you heard a band called Here and Now, covering Classical Gas. And now the person that originally did Classical Gas, his name is escaping me. It'll come to me. Queen with You're My Best Friend from their LP A Night at the Opera. Started the set off with the Ozark Mountain Daredevils and Mr. Powell from their album The Car Over the Lake album. That's the actual name of the album. It is 8:42 p.m. in the Louisville area. Stay tuned for Primitive Future coming up next at 9 p.m. for your weekly dose of punk rock, hosted by myself. But I got one more set of 70s music coming up after a few announcements. Proposals have been submitted to place a roundabout at Douglas Loop and Bardstown Road. 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So I'm going to get into the disco portion of the hour. So I'm going to play Donna Summer and an interesting country disco take on a Michael Jackson song. But first, this next band is called Ganymede. They're from France, I believe. I don't think they ever really had any sort of impact in the United States. They kind of have a Fraggle Rock meets Guar stage aesthetic with costumes and whatnot, but they play this kind of sci-fi influenced disco stuff. And so here we go, here's Ganymede with Takes You Higher.

Hey, thanks for joining me tonight here on Primitive Future. We've got a great show ahead for you. I'm going to start out here with a new one from 1-800-MIKEY out of Australia. He has a new record coming out on Gonna Records, and this is the first single, and this is entitled Me and My Only.

You just heard from Uncle Acid and the Deadbeats with the cover of Ozzy Osbourne's Believer. Before that, you heard from the Tight Bros from Way Back When. That was the lead-off track of their first 7-inch EP, Take You Higher. The Real Kids before that with All Kinds of Girls. Time Out Room with Don't You Feel Better Off. The Buzzcocks with What Do I Get? 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Taking photos and video of law enforcement officers performing their duties in public is our constitutional right. This includes police, ICE, FBI, National Guard troops, and other government officials. For more information on this and other free speech issues, go to aclu.org/issues/free-speech. Coming up here on the station Mondays at 9 p.m., it is Mad Tea Party. You're invited to the Mad Tea Party, where enchanting aural oddities will ignite your imagination and inspire flights of fancy. From psychedelia and art pop, to film scores and piano lullabies, this mix of out-of-time kitsch and sparkling fairy tale mystique will make you feel like you just fell down the rabbit hole. Embrace your childlike sense of wonder, tune in, and get lost at the Mad Tea Party, Mondays at 9 p.m. here in the station. There's more music to come here on Primitive Future. And up next, I'm going to play a new one from Mesh. They have an album coming out. Well, I think it may have just been released in the past week, called No Fun At All. And this track is called Boots on the Pavement.

All right, you just heard from a band called, let's turn that down. That was Drastic Plastic with a song called Property. Before that, Bodysuit with Back on the Strip. Linguas Largas with Three of Meats. Nutrition with, I couldn't tell what if this EP had actually any song title, so I'm not sure if that was the first track off their 7-inch EP. Melt Banana before that with Get the Head Back. That was off a 6-inch record. And Sniffany and the Knits with a song called Hyperspace, which is a cover of a band that I had never heard of called These Immortal Souls. The Gnomes before that with I Like It. It started the set off with Mesh and Boots on the Pavement from their new LP, No Fun at All. All right. 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For classic and underground hip hop here on this very station. Up next, I'm going to play some Archers of Loaf. And if you don't hear from me again, hope you have a great evening.

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0: You know we inspired you. We set trends. We set for life. We the biggest.
2: I'm a dip setter. I got the heat with me. I got a temp setter. I got a sun setter. Yeah, that's the butt rider. This the breeze to me. I watched the wind settle. I took a mood setter. Then I felt too settled. 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Now I feel too better. These new better. These know better. After the fume settle. 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I'm

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1: Bye.
0: What do we want me to do when I'm in the position I made it?
1: Why would I do that?
0: I'm from the North, muscle, my cookie in LA, feel like I got traded.
1: Feel like I'm traded.
0: Going through phases, only want bins, they calling me braces.
1: Calling me braces.

0: got you locked till midnight, so keep it locked till midnight, man. It's your boy Romel with 2L.
1: And DJ DS.
0: Yeah.
1: And we opened up with Ghost Stamp, Stove Guy Cooks. Followed that up with J Rock Wynn, Jim Jones, Lil Wayne, Migos, Joel Santana. We said the trends, reasons with that it again, Absol, FOMF, and take off. Lead the wave. Yeah, real wavy this morning, afternoon, evening.

0: around this sun.
1: Yes, sir.
0: In about an hour and 40 minutes.
1: Welcome to the club when it happens. Yeah. Yeah. It ain't too bad, bro. We living good.
0: Yeah,
1: feeling good.
0: Like I said, bro, I feel better than I did last year. And that's all that matters.
1: Yep.
0: Because a lot of people feel worse.
1: Progress.
0: Well, I'm just saying in a general sense, like a lot of people.

0: couple of more of these grays that keep popping up.
1: Man,
0: I'll be like, yo, y'all disrespectful, but you know
1: please
0: what?
1: Check one, two, dog. So if I let my face grow out and get all scraggly, like now it just, it's all Snow White. So like, yeah, I'm cool with that. Y'all can't tell if I'm OG, YN. Y'all don't know what it is, because I can shave it down and people, a lot of people be like, I tell them my age and they be like, what? I be like, yeah. And they be like, man, I thought you was like 33. What?
0: Yep.
1: So like, yeah, nah, I be trying to let the gray come out, but even that don't fool people. Because, I mean, you got people out here dying they stuff gray now. You got, you know what I'm saying? Like, it's almost a thing to be gray.
0: Yeah. He's as natural.
1: You did. And I don't want to turn him back black. I'm cool.
0: That part. No Beijing.
1: Nah. Oh, man. Out here staining the homie shirts up when we

0: themselves out the playoffs. All over to Beijing, bro. Jaylen Brown and Brian gonna fight over to Beijing.
1: This is the first in the NBA. Two star players on injured reserve due to a fight over Beijing.
0: Per Sham Sharnia with Serrano with

0: Beijing. Both of them just going ball. 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Perk, he gonna be the one.
1: Man.

apps through your device store. And that was Big Crit, Ludacris, Shake 'Em Off, also featuring K-Kim. Y'all heard a little bit of Drake, 6 Man, Yo Gotti with Down in the DM, Rich Homie Quan with Flex, Taking Cash 3 times in a row. So yeah, people, 2015, fun times, fun times.

Let me tell you good folks about DCB with DJ Nate and DJ SK. It's trap, hip-hop, trance, house, dance, EDM, folk, country, rock, new wave, underground, and local. 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

0: game that I'm spitting is over their head like a drum.
1: I stand on that.
0: If we rockin', we rockin', I rock what you write or you wrong.
1: I stand on that.
0: It's a resurgence on thorough ones, gotta stay solid and stiff.
1: I stand on that.
0: Can't be an imposter, a fraud, a fake, or a counterfeit.
1: I stand on that.
0: Some of my dudes got jobs and some of them still.
1: I stand on that.
0: I'm an entrepreneur, I develop my own products.

0: Studios. What's up?
1: Who this is? Who this is?
0: It's Rapper Forte. Who is this?
1: Oh, this P.
0: P?
1: Yeah, this P.
0: P?
1: Yeah.
0: P, let me hear you say,

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Man, we used to bang this back in the day.

0: favorite crew is these No Limit guys. back this time, yo, I'm talking about, my brother wanted to be P so bad, bro. 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
1: Had the camouflage, everything, didn't
0: he? 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
1: Oh.
0: He had the fur, he had the chain, he had the Versace glasses, real ones. No joke.

0: that was right before the Bad Boy hit. Cause then it was his little, he had the little fade, he had the little Philly going like Diddy with the S curl in it. But it was funny cause when he put the first S curl in, he left it in too long.
1: Oh no.
0: On straight. 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

0: We was younger, man. This is back when, it ain't no camera phones or none of that right now.
1: No.
0: Or at this point, so.
1: The Polaroid.
0: Nah, not really. I mean, we weren't picture taking.
1: And disposable joints. Yeah.
0: Nah.
1: These kids.
0: No face, no case. We went around a lot of cameras and whatnot when we were shorties, bro. We was outside then.
1: Facts.
0: Shoot. I know me and my brother was. We was outside, bro. No cameras. Keep that at home. Polaroid, snaps and flashes and all that.
1: Put that away.
0: You feel me? But yeah.
1: All the things that we experienced as kids, that these kids would never get to see.
0: They don't even want to go outside.
1: This is crazy.
0: This program is joyfully supported by Kentucky Intentional Sounds, a low-key initiative to identify and sustain the work of music and sound art creators in our area. 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All right, y'all, we about to get back to it. You know how we do it, man.

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military personnel and law enforcement agencies have been working hard in an attempt to gain some kind of control of the situation. But most of their efforts have been national.

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Thank you for joining me tonight. We started out with Marilyn Manson, Mechanical Animals, Diesel Boy, The Castlevania, Computer Club Remix, Invid. Control of the Universe. Never the Sea. 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

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I'm Kara. Thank you for tuning in.

start of that set with Marilyn Manson, Slow Motion, Dirty Phonics, Remix, Empress, Alien Nation, Generate, Remix, mixed with Don B, The Enlightenment, local Louisville hip-hop artist, producer, Don B, Demo, Music Maker, Subhuman release, All I Do, Mayhem and Logan, Gridlock Remix, VIP, Why Do You Love Me, by Garbage, Heavy Grinder Refix, Kostra and Eni, Words, Parallel Universe. 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

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There's a lot of tracks here. Thank you for tuning in. We heard SPY, Take Me Up, I Am Doomed, Face Rockwell, No, You Got Me, King of the Rollers, Don Culprit, Eni DRS, The Process, LSB, Tripped, This Is Certaline, Creep, It's Parallel Universe, WXOX. 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

my homies be lit.

Artifem Louisville, this is Parallel Universe. I'm Kara, thank you for tuning in. Every Tuesday's midnight, Eastern, Wednesday's first thing, Parallel Universe. Junglist Bad Boy Jim, J-I-M-M-M.

but he's from here. Jim with three N's. We heard Misrepresent and UK Apache. What We Gonna Do? And Bear Ruckus. Garbage. I'm only happy when it rains. On Parallel Universe, WXOX. Ghostland Observatory up next. Thank you.

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0: Only catch on video.
1: Ne avrai cura. 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
0: You will be careful.
1: Troppe casualità da tenere.
0: You won't freeze.
1: Qualcuno ne terrà il conto.
0: Many casualties to keep track of.
1: Sarai al caldo.
0: Someone will keep track of them. You will be safe in the dark.
1: Sarai ricordato.
0: You will be warm at night when the windows open. You will be lost. You will remember. You will be safe.
2: Reflecting the sun's light. Held in the earth's orbit by gravity.
0: Running through your
2: diameter of 2,160 miles. Its volume is about 1/50th of the Earth's.
0: Gusts that only catch
2: causes tides, carries water.
0: You will be careful.
2: Regeneration, liberation,
0: too many casualties to keep track of.
2: Six, reflected in the ocean waters.
0: Someone will keep track of them.
3: Number one,
0: you will be safe in the dark.
2: Number one,
3: number two,
0: you will be warm at night when the windows open. You will be loved.
2: Number three,
0: your
2: first quarter. Number four, waxing gibbous. Number five, number six,
0: starai
2: waning gibbous.
0: E qualcuno avrà
2: number seven,
0: che scorrono sui tuoi capelli.
2: Number eight, waning crescent. Number one, no room for goodbye.
0: You will be
2: dark, invisible.
0: You will be asleep.
2: Number two, seen through three branches,
0: running through your
2: head. Right.
0: The world
2: number
0: is
2: three,
0: full of images.
2: A window left open.
0: Some of them will be transparent.
2: Number four,
0: ghosts that only catch on video frames.
2: Texture of orange.
0: You will be careful. You won't freeze.
2: Balanced.
0: Too many casualties to keep track of.
2: Number six. Open the seven. To the
0: someone will keep track of them.
2: Number seven.
0: You will be safe in the dark. You will be warm at night when the windows open. You will be.

0: Good morning. You are listening to Invisible Radio on Art FM. This is your host, Boris, and I'll be here until 8 a.m. I hope you're ready for a fun ride this morning. Thanks for listening.
1: All that is visible must grow beyond us, extend into the realm of the invisible.
2: Home of the
1: invisible.

0: have been expecting you, Louise.
1: Yes, I'm slightly worried. He took the last train out 2 weeks ago. Perhaps he's been found.
0: Highly unlikely. But we have taken precautions just in case.
1: You may be right. Where do they come from?
0: Some of them have been bred in captivity. However, these are truly exotic things kept in cages. They may sound frightening, but believe me, they're very docile creatures. Mostly caught at night, beyond the 57th contamination field.
1: The sun is interpreted strangely at that high of a resonance, and then these creatures make such strange sounds.
0: There's a precise degree and a homogenization of
1: Yes, I see. Precise waves conducive to spawning new life.
0: Exactly. That is why it has become imperative to understand the formula. We cannot keep them out of the field for long before they exhibit signs of sickness. All these will be sent back out to the field.
1: How long can you keep them? I mean, I would imagine only long enough to study and record the most rudimentary changes.
0: Yes, the developmental growth of this creature happens at an alarming rate, so we can only hope to capture and study new ones tomorrow, which have their own particular problems.
1: Notice how different all of them look. Although there is some strange calm character, it does not seem to be outwardly present.
0: And they are all quite beautiful.
1: Oh, except for that one.

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The hell you put me through. 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

like this. How you gonna do me like that? How you gonna do me as if you never knew me like that? How you gonna do me like that? Yeah, yeah, time's always changing. It's beautiful and it's true. And I will not forget the times when all I had was you. Yeah, time is always marching on into eternity.

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Just trying to explain.

Hey, good morning out there. You are tuned in to Invisible Radio on Art FM. This is Boris. I'll be here till 8 a.m. We started off getting weird this morning. That right there was 16s. The song was called Figurative Character off their EP, Fendi. Not the 16s, just 16s. Before that, we had Suicide with Wild and Blue. And before that, we had ARE Weapons with How You're Gonna Do Me Like That. And then just prior to that, it was ARE Weapons with Alan Vega, See the Light. So I'm glad you joined this morning. Oh, the weirdness at the beginning was another from 16s called Song Species. Just make sure you're acclimated to going on a deep journey this morning for some reason. I don't know if you saw the moon this morning, but it was wonderfully cool. So I absorbed it. I did not photograph it, but I'm sharing the memory with you. Speaking of memories, if you were listening last night, you might remember listening to Primitive Future. DJ Earthtones offers you a weekly mix of new and classic punk, synthwave, underground rock, and related sounds. 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Fill some stuff out, read all about them. It's a good organization. It's a lot of fun. Alrighty, I'm going to play more music for you here on Invisible Radio. I'm glad you're here. It's going to be just a wonderful, beautiful day.

0: Levin.
1: Hello? Hello?
2: Yeah. Hello, hello, Peter.
1: Is this the president?
2: Yes, it is.
0: Do you have a question for the president?
1: I took some acid. I'm afraid to leave my apartment, and I can't wear any clothes. And the ceiling is dripping, and,
0: Well, thank you very much for calling, sir. Please,
2: no, just a minute, Walter. This guy's in trouble. I think I better try to talk him down. Peter?
1: Yeah.
2: Peter, what did the acid look like?
1: They were these little orange pills.
2: Were they barrel-shaped?
1: Yes.
2: Okay, right. You did some orange sunshine, Peter.
0: Very good of you to know that, sir.
2: How long ago did you take it, Peter?
1: I don't know. I can't read my watch.
2: All right, Peter, now just listen. Everything's going to be fine. You're very high right now. You'll probably be that way for about 5 more hours. Try taking some vitamin B complex, vitamin C complex. If you have a beer, go ahead and drink it.
1: Okay.
2: Just remember, you're a living organism on this planet, and you're very safe. You've just taken a heavy drug. Now
1: right.
2: Just relax, stay inside, and listen to some music, okay?
1: Yeah.
2: Do you have any Allman Brothers?
1: Yeah, I do, sir. Everything's okay, huh, Jimmy?
2: It sure is, Peter. You know, I'm against drug use myself, but I'm not going to lay that on you right now. Just mellow out the best you can, okay?
1: Okay.
2: Okay.
0: Well done, Mr. President. Bravo.

Hey, how's it going out there? Hey, you just heard Lippy with Ghost Rider off of the, I guess 2019 Diabolique. Before that, we had Can with Moonshake. A little Almond Brothers in there with Midnight Rider. Classic clip there with Dan Aykroyd as Jimmy Carter talking some teenager down on the phone. Walter Mondale wasn't having anything to do with it, but Jimmy was cool. Before that, we did start off the set with Psychic TV, Just Like Arcadia, off of Allegory and Self. You know, the Asia Institute Crane House has been bringing Asia to Louisville and the region through art and education for a long time. Dynamic programming and educational opportunities are available for all ages. If you want more information, go to cranehouse.org. or call them at 502-635-2240. 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That was Power Trash. 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I'm going to play some more music. It's going to be lovely today. I think it's going to be hot, but not as hot as it could be. I mean, 80s, but gorgeous. Stay safe. Be cool. 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

is evil. Welcome, Living Legend. 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I saw the poster on the top.

0: There was a poster at the top of the street, encapsulated in plastic. 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So I said, blow them out. How much am I? I said, blow them out. How much am I? The flat is evil. 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Hepburn Bridge. Somebody said to me,
1: I can't understand a word you said.
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That right there was The Cramps with Garbage Man. Before that we had Hot on Heels of Love from Throbbing Gristle. And we started off that set with The Fall. That song was Blindness. You are listening to Invisible Radio on Art FM. This is Boris O'Brien. I will be here like I typically am until 8 a.m. every Wednesday, 6 to 8 a.m. And at 8 a.m., stay tuned for Democracy Now! And then stick around a little bit longer. Make your day brighter with Morning Rounds, hosted there by none other than Sundrop Tom. I'm going to play more music for you. I'm glad you're tuned in today. It's going to be lovely. If you missed my comment earlier, hope you got to see the moon this morning, because it was wild. 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

Hey, good morning. You just heard a Dizzy Dizzy from Can. Let's see, yes. And before that, we did have Pere Ubu with Wasteland. Had a little more Psychic TV sprinkled in with their version of Good Vibrations. And I believe the first song in that set was Las Vegas Man from Suicide. I hope you're doing okay today. It is time to get your day going if you haven't already. It's about 7:20. 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And I'm going to fill you in on some things that you may already know, but should know nonetheless. Do you know about the Lee Initiative? Well, the Lee Initiative strives to bring more equality and diversity in the restaurant industry through work programs and continuing education. 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That's Lee, L-E-E, initiative.org. It's good stuff. 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He's spinning 45s of the past 60s, 70s, and 80s, B-side wonders, familiar and forgotten. That's Wednesdays 4 to 5 on Art FM. So if you've had a slightly offbeat day, tune in to some slightly offbeat music. And speaking of slightly offbeat music, this is Invisible Radio, and I'm going to continue with some slightly offbeat music myself this morning. Glad you're with me. It's going to be a lovely day. And stay cool.

Hey, good morning. You just heard Intruder from Van Halen off of Diver Down. And before that, you had not only you, everybody had, if you're listening. Intruder from Peter Gabriel, followed up by the Primus cover of Intruder. I think we just started off that set with some good old Dark and Dreary Coil with a good beat, Heaven's Blade. Off the Ape of Naples. Hey, you're listening to Invisible Radio. This is Boris. I'm here for another, 20-ish minutes. And I hope you stick around and listen to more wonderful Art FM programming throughout the day and every day. Because it's hard to find music and variety and information like you will at your favorite radio station, WXOX. Hey, Educational Justice is a nonprofit striving to end educational inequity by pairing 5th to 8th graders with high-achieving high school peers for long-term one-on-one tutoring and mentorship to improve their academic performance and social development. Educational Justice recognizes that educational inequity is a challenge in communities everywhere and is working to increase capacity and expand its mission to other areas of the United States. The program currently serves students in the Louisville metropolitan area and limited locations elsewhere in Kentucky and southern Indiana. You can find out more by going to the website educationaljustice.org. Oh man, it was a long day today, and it's one of those things where then you just don't sleep well because you got a lot on your mind. So I like to reset on the weekends. 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Sundays 5 to 6 p.m. on Art FM. And it's true. 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I got a little mellow tune back in the background there. A couple from Pullman. God, totally drew a blank, like I said. Better get it together. I'm going to have coffee today. That's kind of a rarity these days for me. Well, anyway, you're listening to Invisible Radio on Art FM. This is Boris, and I'll catch you next time. We got 20 more minutes of weird, fun music. I hope you enjoy it. Thanks for listening.

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1: I just finished an excellent meeting with President Trump. When I say excellent, it's not just lip service.
0: President Trump and Israeli Prime Minister Benjamin Netanyahu met at the White House Tuesday for their first meeting since the two nations launched their war on Iran 5 months ago. The meeting comes as the Israeli military expands operations in the occupied West Bank and continues to carry out deadly attacks in Gaza. We'll speak with Francesca Albanese, UN Special Rapporteur on the Occupied Palestinian Territory. Then we look at the cyclospora outbreak and the biggest measles outbreak in 35 years in the United States. This comes after the Trump administration made sweeping cuts to public health programs. We'll speak to the former chief medical officer at the CDC, Dr. Deborah Howery. She resigned in protest last year.
2: Secretary Kennedy censored CDC science, politicized its processes, and stripped leaders of independence. I could not, in good conscience, remain under those conditions.
0: Then to the cockroach movement in India, where weeks of protests by hundreds of thousands of young people led to the resignation of India's education minister. But now the Modi government is continuing to crack down on protesters.
3: While many of us are celebrating the resignation of the education minister, many students across the country who participated in the protests are facing a witch hunt.
0: All that and more coming up. Welcome to Democracy Now!, democracynow.org, The War and Peace Report. I'm Amy Goodman. France and Spain are racing to contain wildfires amidst a heat wave that has temperatures soaring to 42 degrees Celsius. That's up to 107 degrees Fahrenheit. More than 360,000 people have been evacuated so far. On Tuesday, French authorities evacuated 4,000 more people from tourist sites along its Atlantic coast. It's the largest peacetime evacuation in France's history. Earlier this month, 13 people died in a blaze in southern Spain. This is a resident of El Tiemblo, Spain.
4: This has affected my heart because I have had heart surgery. That is how it has affected me. I've had to bear the rest, bottom my emotions, and keep on going. I have to help my neighbors.
0: In Japan, at least 18 people have been killed after a powerful 7.1 magnitude earthquake struck the southwestern part of the country Monday. Rescue efforts continue at a collapsed shopping mall. An explosion ripped through the mall about an hour after the earthquake. In Uganda, the country's health minister declared the country Ebola-free Tuesday. The latest outbreak of the disease had infected 20 people, killing two. Since 2000, Uganda suffered multiple outbreaks of the disease. Meanwhile, Ebola continues to spread in the Democratic Republic of Congo, with the government reporting over 3,300 cases and more than 1,400 deaths. In Washington, D.C., Israeli Prime Minister Benjamin Netanyahu and Ukrainian President Volodymyr Zelensky attended a memorial service for South Carolina's Republican Senator Lindsey Graham. They also had meetings with President Trump. After his meeting, Netanyahu posted a video boasting he had, quote, one of the best conversations, unquote, with President Trump. Meanwhile, in an unusual move, President Trump did not invite the press in for a photo op or questions after their meeting. Since Trump returned to office, Netanyahu's made seven trips to U.S. Protesters gathered near the White House.
5: And he is the reason for the illegal war that has started on my homeland of Iran that is also currently being bombarded. And every time he comes to visit, our people, our countries get bombarded again. And we are here to make sure that our voices are heard. And he knows that we don't want him here. He is not welcome here. We know that he's a war criminal. We want bombs to stop falling on our people.
0: Meanwhile, on Capitol Hill, the Senate voted to confirm Jay Clayton as the director of national intelligence Tuesday, with all Republicans supporting his nomination and all Democrats voting against it. During the confirmation hearings, Clayton repeatedly refused to say Joe Biden won the 2020 election and declined to say that Trump had lost. Negotiations between the U.S. and Iran have stalled as Iran rejected a proposal to evenly divide control of the Strait of Hormuz. This is Iran's deputy foreign minister.
6: We told them explicitly that under no circumstances are they permitted to do so. We said that if any warships approach the Strait of Hormuz for this purpose, or if they bring equipment or any vessel or any other assets for mine-clearing operations near the Strait of Hormuz, they will be considered legitimate targets by the Islamic Republic of Iran.
0: Despite the lull in fighting, Iran launched multiple ballistic missiles towards a U.S. military base in Jordan Tuesday. The U.S. Central Command called it an attempted surprise attack. This comes amidst new reporting from Reuters that China is expected to deliver shoulder-fired air defense missile launchers to Iran within weeks. Meanwhile, Saudi Arabia joined the U.S. in striking what they said were Iranian proxies in Iraq Tuesday. In Yemen, Iranian-backed Houthi rebels claimed to have launched a missile attack on a Saudi oil tanker Tuesday. The U.S. walked out of a U.N. Security Council meeting Tuesday during the French ambassador's remarks. It comes after France blasted the U.S. for voting against extending Volker Türk's term as U.N. High Commissioner for Human Rights. After the vote Friday, France's U.N. mission posted on X, quote, "The U.S. used to be a beacon of human rights. Not anymore. Today, it stands alongside North Korea, Nicaragua, Mali, and Russia, isolated, and the world no longer listens to it," France posted on X. In Iran, human rights groups say authorities have hanged two people who participated in anti-government protests back in January. The two men executed Tuesday were Amir Hossein Safari and Abolfazi Sepahai. Video verified by the New York Times show large crowds of protesters gathering near the site of the public executions. In Gaza, at least one person was killed and over a dozen wounded in an Israeli strike that destroyed a mosque surrounded by tents of displaced Palestinian families. Video

0: Israel, activists protesting against settler violence in the occupied West Bank clash with police in Tel Aviv Tuesday. It comes as Defense Minister Israel Katz announced that he's ordered the IDF to take over a fourth refugee camp in the West Bank and expel its Palestinian residents. This is Eli Levin, a protester from Haifa.
1: The reason I'm here today is because what we have seen coming out of the West Bank just the past week, but the past months and years, is horrifying. It's immoral. And we believe that it is endangering not only Palestinians who are witnessing ethnic cleansing and the evacuation of their homes, but it's also endangering all of us.
0: A federal judge has ordered the release from ICE custody of one of the key witnesses in the fatal shooting of Lorenzo Salgado Araujo, the 52-year-old Mexican father killed by an ICE agent July 7th in Houston. Jose Trinidad Rojas Pliego must be released within 48 hours, the judge ruled. He was one of the three passengers in the van driven by Salgado the morning of the fatal shooting. Two other key witnesses, including his younger brother Victor, remain in an ICE jail. Community organizers Tuesday again disrupted a Houston City Council meeting. Salgado Araujo's eldest son, Ronaldo, addressed the council demanding justice for his father and an end to the collaboration between Houston police and ICE.
2: How will you show up for the rest of the immigrant community here in Houston to make sure that what happened to my dad, Lorenzo Salgado Araujo, doesn't happen to any of them? This isn't a partisan issue. This is an issue of right and wrong, and this wrong needs to be addressed. Every single one of you council members have immigrants living in your district. How will you protect them?
0: This comes as Reuters reports more than 12,000 people have been detained after the Office of Refugee Resettlement provided personal information on unaccompanied migrant children, as well as their parents and sponsors, to federal immigration agents. Since January of last year, ORR has shared more than 460,000 leads to immigration authorities. Meanwhile, the New York Times has found ICE arrests have surged at airports nationwide as the TSA, the Transportation Security Administration, expands its collaboration with ICE. Wired reports a longtime Department of Homeland Security official has resigned over what he described as Trump's brazen corruption and the quote-unquote war on immigrants. Mark Rosenblum served as executive director of the Office of Homeland Security Statistics, where he led efforts to publish information on immigration arrests and deportations. DHS stopped issuing that data after Trump returned to office. Rosenblum said on a LinkedIn post, quote, "It'll come as no surprise that I'm thrilled to end my relationship with the current administration. Between the war on immigrants, the war on feds, and the war on facts, not to mention the crazy war in Iran and the brazen corruption, I just need a change," he said. President Trump's reportedly pressuring Health Secretary Robert F. Kennedy Jr. to more aggressively push for policies that would further slash childhood vaccination recommendations. The Wall Street Journal reported the issue came up during a lunch back in May at Trump's National Golf Club in Northern Virginia when Trump confronted RFK Jr. on why he wasn't doing more to probe a widely debunked link between childhood vaccinations and autism. At the time, Trump reportedly told Kennedy he believed the secretary, quote, had the yips, unquote, to reduce the number of vaccinations for children. Lobbyists and Department of Health and Human Services staffers reportedly told the Journal Trump may replace Kennedy with Centers for Medicare and Medicaid Services Chief Dr. Mehmet Oz if RFK Jr. fails to fulfill the demands. Separately, Anthony Fauci, the former veteran director of the National Institute of Allergy and Infectious Diseases, is expected to testify at a Senate hearing today on the COVID-19 pandemic. And in Peru, Keiko Fujimori has been sworn in as president. She's the daughter of the former dictator, Alberto Fujimori, who spent years in prison for crimes against humanity committed during the 1990s. Protesters took to the streets of Lima.
3: President Keiko Fujimori does not represent us, ladies and gentlemen. What is happening right now in Peru is monstrous. We cannot live like this.

0: with this government that she has brought in today. And Mr. Ross Bigliosi has passed new laws, and they do not represent us, ladies and gentlemen. This is why we are here in the streets. Today they kill us. Today they murder us. Today they extort us. That is why we're in the streets.
1: And those are some of the headlines. This is Democracy Now!, democracynow.org, The War and Peace Report. I'm Amy Goodman with Anjali Kamat, longtime Democracy Now! Producer who's back with us after many years producing and co-hosting. Welcome, Anjali.
2: I'm delighted to be back. Thank you. And welcome to all our viewers and listeners from across the country and around the world. President Trump and Israeli Prime Minister Benjamin Netanyahu met at the White House Tuesday for their first meeting since the two nations jointly attacked Iran 5 months ago. Trump and Netanyahu met for 90 minutes, but they did not appear together to make public comments. Netanyahu posted a short video after the meeting.
3: I just finished an excellent meeting with President Trump. When I say excellent, it's not just lip service. A conversation with full partnership, mutual support, understanding of the common goal, to ensure that Iran does not have nuclear weapons and other goals as well. This is one of the best conversations I have had with the President of the United States, our friend, President Donald Trump.
1: After their meeting, both Trump and Netanyahu attended the funeral of Republican Senator Lindsey Graham. Meanwhile, protesters in Washington gathered near the White House to condemn Netanyahu's visit. This is an Iranian-American activist named Bita.
4: And he is the reason for the illegal war that has started on my homeland of Iran that is also currently being bombarded. And every time he comes to visit, our people, our countries get bombarded again. And we are here to make sure that our voices are heard and he knows that we don't want him here. He is not welcome here. We know that he's a war criminal. We want bombs to stop falling on our people.
2: Netanyahu's visit comes as Israel is escalating its military operations in the occupied West Bank, where there's been a surge in settler violence. On Tuesday, Defense Minister Israel Katz announced that he's ordered the IDF to take over a fourth refugee camp in the West Bank and expel its Palestinian residents. Israel is also continuing to carry out deadly attacks in Gaza, where a severe humanitarian crisis is unceasing. The Trump administration allowed Netanyahu into the United States, even though the International Criminal Court issued an arrest warrant for Netanyahu for war crimes in Gaza.
1: We're joined now by a top U.N. official who's been barred from visiting the United States due to her public criticism of Israel. Francesca Albanese is the U.N. Special Rapporteur on the occupied Palestinian territory. She's been under sweeping U.S. sanctions for most of the past year. A judge lifted them briefly, then they were reimposed. She's also author of the new book, When the World Sleeps, Stories, Words, and Wounds of Palestine. Francesca, thank you so much for being with us from Italy. If you can start off, I mean, this was unusual yesterday. I think it was Netanyahu's seventh visit to Washington since Trump returned to the White House. It was his first since the beginning of the U.S. and Israel's attack on Iran. And interestingly, though we see a video of Netanyahu saying it was the best conversation they ever had, Trump, in a rare move, did not invite reporters into the White House for either a photo op or conversations afterwards. And apparently the conversation was about Iran. Yet, in Israel, the Israeli military has launched major operations in the occupied West Bank. Now, the Israeli defense minister, as we just said, saying they're taking over a fourth Palestinian refugee camp. Can you assess the situation and the significance of this meeting?
5: Thank you for having me, Amy. Having an ICC wanted in the White House again just corroborates the charges of complicity leveled at the U.S. administration. This is bullying in a sort of a formal diplomatic suit. But again, the since Netanyahu's last visit to the U.S., the list of crimes that have happened, that the Israeli army, but also Israeli civilians, have committed against the Palestinians has just grown longer and more documented by Israeli and Palestinian human rights organizations and UN Commission of Inquiries, other committees, myself and other special rapporteurs. What does it mean? You know, I often hear the argument that the United States is not a member to the ICC. It doesn't matter. It doesn't mean that they have to extend protection to a fugitive from international law, which is what's happening. At the same time, this is not just a fugitive. This is an accomplice to other violations of international law that the U.S. is committing itself against Iran and against Palestinians in many ways. So what does it tell us in a nutshell? That the United States is actively contributing to make the international criminal law architecture that it has been building from Nuremberg, the Nuremberg trials, up until now, crumble on our head. And this is this should make no one happy, including U.S. citizens who think that they have nothing to do with it or with Israel and Palestine. This is everyone's business.
2: Francesca, I want to turn to a clip of New York City Mayor Zoran Mamdani. Last week, in a video message, he called on the U.S. government to arrest Israeli Prime Minister Benjamin Netanyahu precisely because of this arrest warrant issued by the International Criminal Court.
6: As I've said, I agree with the ICC that Benjamin Netanyahu should be arrested and tried for his crimes, as I do for anyone else charged by the ICC. My administration has reviewed every avenue available under applicable law to determine whether New York City could execute the International Criminal Court's arrest warrant if Benjamin Netanyahu came here. It is clear that we do not have the independent legal authority to enforce this warrant. The federal government, however, does, and I call on them to join the ICC and execute this warrant. And I want to be equally clear. Benjamin Netanyahu is not welcome in New York City, nor is any other war criminal at large.
2: Francesca, Prime Minister Netanyahu said in an interview on Fox News in response that Mamdani was, quote, fomenting hate. And you posted an X as Netanyahu was en route to the U.S. that, quote, Italy, France, Greece did it again. Three Rome Statute parties opened their airspace to the fugitive Netanyahu in breach of their obligation to cooperate with the ICC. I call on competent authorities to investigate possible complicity. Talk about what you're calling on countries to do, including the United States.
5: Very simple. No double standards. Apply international law as it is. It's paraphrasing Rosa Luxemburg. It's either the rule of law or it's barbarism. I do agree with what New York mayor has just said, and not out of sympathy, but because what he said is legally right and is morally compulsory. And we cannot keep on looking idle or standing idle in the face of impunity. This is why at the beginning of this interview, when you asked me what I think of this visit by ICC wanted Benjamin Netanyahu, it's bullying. It's bullying in diplomatic suit because, the New York mayor might not have the power to enforce an arrest on another state. And still, he called upon competent authorities, federal authorities, to do so. It doesn't matter that it doesn't happen today because there is someone who prefers to abide by the law of might rather than a rule of law. We need to keep on voicing dissent in conformity with international law. This is what I keep on doing from within Europe as a European. It doesn't matter if they ridicule me, if they mount hatred campaign or smear campaign against me. My skin has grown thicker, as I think everyone who's dealing with justice and human rights. And at the same time, we need to recall the obligations that these states, including, as I said, Greece, Italy and France have. This is the third time, if my count is correct, that these three countries authorized flights of ICC wanted Netanyahu over their airspace. Making all of us, all European, French, German, Greek and Italian citizens accomplices, even morally. This is unacceptable. And this is why there should be an investigation over the authorities who allowed it. It looks small in the context of a genocide, but every action matters, as every crime matters and will be accounted for.
2: Francesca, let's go to the West Bank. I mean, you recently posted on social media that pogroms against defenseless civilians are happening all over the West Bank while Gaza is under fire. Israeli civilians and army joining forces. It's not just Netanyahu, you wrote, and a few rotten apples. This is Israel.
5: Absolutely. And look at what Israelis themselves are saying. I want to point to the fact that an increasing number of Israeli organizations, political forces, journalists have been sounding the alarm for over a year, and especially in recent days, that the situation is out of control. A few days ago, a Land for All coalition said the Israeli forces cannot keep control, cannot ensure protection of anyone, because the settlers, who are the settlers? These are Israeli civilians who behave like thugs, who behave like squads, who have been killing and beating, attacking Palestinian families and properties. And they are completely unleashed, supported by the army. Look, I've been investigating. I was no expert on the occupied Palestinian territory until 4 years ago. I was an expert on the question of Palestine. And now I know what happens in Gaza, the West Bank, and East Jerusalem better than anything else, because this is what I do. I look at it every day. And in a time of genocide, I cannot let it go. And I can tell you, the pogroms have been a constant feature of settlers, armed Israeli civilians, since before October 2023. Just in 2023, before October 7, there were 12 pogroms, meaning attacks by armed squads, Israeli civilian squads attacking Palestinian villages, and everyone seemed not to care. It's better we pay attention now, because the situation has gone out of control. And I keep on saying, I'm not just talking for the Palestinians, I'm talking for everyone in that land, including Israelis, who clearly see what's happening. But unfortunately, the weight of the pro-Israel and the pro-apartheid lobbies is just too strong for their voices to be heard.
1: I wanted to very quickly ask you, I mean, you have the opposition leader, Lapid, saying, this is not you, Francesca Albanese, this is him saying, I never thought that in my lifetime we would talk about Jewish terrorism, but this is Jewish terror, he said, about Israeli settlers in the West Bank. And of course, you then have Israeli soldiers who are working with Israeli settlers.
5: I had missed that. Thank you, Emmy. And well, finally, me and Lapid agree. And the thing is that this should have been said months and years ago. But the fact that Lapid says that proves that the situation has gone out of control. And again, it's not just Netanyahu. Half of the government's insights, colonization. I don't read Hebrew, but I've been receiving screenshots of chats in Hebrew by Israeli activists and academics who keep on sounding the alarm. And they say they are calling for blood. They say no house units, but blood. Now, I just want to remind, in closing, that the West Bank, as well as Gaza and East Jerusalem, are illegally occupied. There is no possibility for Israel, settlers or soldiers, to invoke self-defense there, because the International Court of Justice has ordered Israel to dismantle the occupation. So I really encourage every U.S. citizen with that place at heart, but also with U.S. values at heart, not to turn your eyes and your gaze away, because this is happening. The U.S. support to this criminal endeavor is happening with your taxpayers' money.
1: Very quickly, we just have 20 seconds. Your comment on the U.S. walking out of the U.N. Security Council meeting Tuesday during the French ambassador's remarks, coming after France blasted the U.S. for voting against extending Volker Türk's term as U.N. High Commissioner for Human Rights. France saying on X, the U.S. used to be a beacon of human rights, not anymore. Francesca Albanese.
5: Well, I don't think that U.S. used to be a beacon of human rights Absolutely, but surely it was much better than that, and clearly is no longer. Not only that, now it's really leading a campaign from the Board of Peace, whatever it is, to where it stands on Venezuela, Cuba, and Israel or Iran. It's leading a campaign to dismantle the multilateral order that was conceived, including through the U.S. support, in the aftermath of the World War II.
1: Francesca Albanese, UN Special Rapporteur on the Occupied Palestinian Territory, her new book, When the World Sleeps, Stories, Words, and Wounds of Palestine. Coming up, the Cyclospora outbreak. Thousands are experiencing this parasite around the United States, and the biggest measles outbreak in 35 years. What does this have to do with the DOGE sweeping cuts to public health programs? We'll speak with the former medical officer at the CDC. Stay with us.

0: Hog of the Forsaken by the late folk musician Michael Hurley in our Democracy Now! Studio. This is Democracy Now!, democracynow.org. I'm Amy Goodman with Anjali Kamat.
1: More than 11,000 people across 41 states in the country have been sickened by the foodborne parasite cyclosporiasis. Food safety experts have tracked one pocket of the outbreak that sickened 2,000 people and sent 98 to the hospital, to iceberg lettuce grown in Mexico and distributed by food giant Taylor Farms, the largest produce supplier in the United States. Recall lettuce was distributed and sold in at least 27 states. The numbers of cases are still climbing, and all sources of contamination in these latest outbreaks may never be identified. A key part of the food safety system in the United States is the FDA's FoodNet Surveillance Program, which is a collaboration between the federal government and state agencies. When billions of dollars in public health funding were slashed at the beginning of the Trump administration, FoodNet stopped its mandatory tracking for cyclospora and five other pathogens, including listeria, a bacteria that is fatal in 30% of cases. Mass government layoffs are also a factor. The CDC lab that specializes in the cyclospora parasite was reduced from a team of 11 to just 3.
0: Meanwhile, the resurgence of the measles that began last year has reached a 35-year high with at least 2,300 cases, 3 deaths, including 2 children. The CDC set a goal in 1978 to eliminate measles in the United States and achieved eradication status in the year 2000, following decades of vaccination efforts. This the year the U.S. will lose that status. There's so much to discuss when it comes to public health in the United States right now. For more, we're joined by Deborah Howery. She's the former chief medical officer at the CDC, resigned in August last year in protest over political interference at the agency and the firing of the CDC director, Susan Menares. Dr. Howery's a board-certified emergency physician professor at Emory University Rollins School of Public Health. Well, it looks like it's a real blank show here in the United States, Dr. Howery. But if you can start off by explaining what cyclosporiasis is, how it has spread, and if you think it is related to the massive cuts, the staff at the CDC, what almost a third have been laid off or fired or have left since the Trump administration came into office.
2: Absolutely. Well, so cyclospora is a parasite. And it is found in foods such as lettuce, vegetables, cilantro, and certain fruits. And we see it every year, usually a couple hundred cases. And by washing foods, you know, really well, and certainly cooking them to temperatures over 150 degrees, you can prevent a lot of these cases. But what has happened this time is, because there have been significant cuts to CDC and FDA, and as part of FoodNet, they are no longer tracking it mandatorily. We don't have as good of a really a lens on what is happening. And so we've seen, you know, close to 11,000 confirmed or suspected cases now. That is, you know, 4 to 5 times more than I am aware of. And what is concerning about this is, you know, it's not just a simple food poisoning. It can be diarrhea that can last for several weeks and needs to be treated by antibiotics. And several people have been hospitalized by it.
1: And Dr. Howery, can you explain more what FoodNet is and what the problems are when you stop this long-term tracking?
2: So FoodNet was really kind of like, I talk about CDC as disease detectives. And so it was a system that, you know, tracked, states would report if they had several different pathogens like E. coli, Salmonella, you know, many of those, you know, food poisonings that, you know, we're very familiar with. And cyclospora was one of those. But when funding levels did not keep up with what was needed to maintain it, you know, several of these pathogens were cut. At the same time, as we've seen with USAID funding, that funded a lot of the malaria and parasitic work at CDC, and those cuts had an impact. That, coupled with, you know, the DOGE cuts to overall CDC workforce, really has just left our country hampered in being able to detect and respond to these outbreaks.
1: Last week, Health and Human Services Secretary Robert F. Kennedy Jr. defended the Trump administration's handling of the cyclospora outbreak that sickened thousands of people nationwide. He was questioned by ABC News reporter Elizabeth Schultz last week.
3: We do have the outbreak under control. We have done extensive forensics, epidemiological forensics, and we've identified the source of the outbreak. We and the companies that have been involved have implemented a recall.
4: In response to some of the criticism that the cuts to the federal agencies under your leadership has slowed the response to the outbreak?
3: Those criticisms are invalid. We've had no cuts in our surveillance program.
1: Dr. Howery, what do you think of RFK Jr.'s response? Do you trust him? I mean, the number of scientists working on this at the CDC has dropped from 11 to 3. Who do you hold responsible?
2: So I would invite the secretary to actually meet with the CDC scientists and come to CDC and get a briefing. When I was chief medical officer there, we never spoke to him about measles or avian influenza, Ebola. We offered to brief the secretary. He doesn't really have a good, I think, understanding of what CDC does and where the cuts are. I recall last year he talked about mistakes were made when people that did lead were laid off, and those scientists were eventually brought back. I don't know how he can say cyclospora is under control when there's over 10,000 cases. It's in greater than 30 states. And you look at other infectious disease outbreaks. The U.S. is really at a tipping point when you look at measles, whooping cough, all these vaccine-preventable diseases as well. And the secretary is responsible for this.
0: So if you can talk about measles and the significance of the fact that the CDC set it as its goal, what, like more than half a century ago, to eliminate measles, achieve that status a quarter of a century ago, and now this year we'll lose that status of eradication, that we're talking about a surge in measles and what this means, Dr. Howery, and how it relates to these cuts.
2: So, unfortunately, you know, the secretary has promoted a lot of misinformation around vaccines, and specifically about the measles vaccine. During the middle of an outbreak, he talked about the vaccine having fetal parts in it and promoted things like vitamins, as well as therapies that weren't licensed for measles, such as antibiotics and steroids. That's not what parents and the U.S. public needs to hear in the middle of an outbreak. Measles is highly contagious, and we have seen several outbreaks across the United States with now a record number of cases in over 30 years. What's concerning to me is it's not a harmless childhood disease. We've seen several hundred hospitalizations. Children are missing school, and several have died. Many years from now, we will also see that some will go on to develop a brain infection and die, and many will have their immune memory wiped out. So this is not a harmless disease. It has long-term consequences.
0: Speaking about vaccines on another issue, I mean, you have very interestingly, Anthony Fauci's testifying before the Senate on the U.S. response to the COVID-19 pandemic. And then you have this expose in the Wall Street Journal that President Trump is reportedly pressuring RFK Jr., the health secretary, to more aggressively push for policies that would further slash childhood vaccine recommendations, reporting that the issue came up during a lunch in May when Trump confronted RFK on why he isn't doing more to probe a widely debunked link between childhood vaccines and autism. Many might have thought it was RFK who was pushing this, but in fact, Trump is putting pressure on him and even weighing sacking him, firing him. What are your thoughts about this and the core issue of the connection between vaccines and autism?
2: So vaccines and autism has been widely studied. It's been probably one of the most studied things when it comes to autism. I think autism is a serious problem in this country, and we should be doing more to study it. But something that's been studied for over 30 years and has not been found linked to autism is not where I'd be spending taxpayer money. I'd be spending it on things like environmental factors, looking at genetic predispositions, other infectious diseases. We need to seriously study autism. I think when you have a finding you want and you're backwalking it to really get the science to fit the data, that's not how we should be doing things. Science is about having a hypothesis, a question, investigating it, and then finding out what the cause is, not doing that backwards like the secretary does. Although the report said that President Trump was pushing the secretary to do this, I don't know that. But what I can tell you is the secretary, you know, for a decade has been anti-vax and, you know, has sued the CDC and fired all the vaccine committee members. So I really don't think he needs any encouragement from the president to do this.
0: And Dr. Harry, if you could explain again for our listeners and viewers why you quit last year.
2: I quit because I saw vaccine preventable deaths going up. I saw political interference in the work we were doing. I saw programs being dismantled, and I was concerned for the health of Americans in this country, so I could not stand by.
1: And you saved your emails, Dr. Harry. Can you talk about that?
2: Yes. So just, you know, as good clinical practice or as being a capstone official, the role that I had at CDC, my emails are preserved. And so when there were conversations to where I had concerns about conflicts of interest, how decisions were being made, or just so that we could track, you know, institutional memory, I documented all of that. And when I had concerns, I certainly raised them both verbally and in writing.
0: Finally, Dr. Howery, the connection between the massive cuts at the CDC and domestic dealing with measles to these parasites to what's happening overseas and the evisceration of USAID, Agency for International Development. In our headlines today, we just reported on the thousands of cases, for example, of Ebola in the Democratic Republic of Congo. The connection between these two and the lack of tracking and what that means for global health.
2: So I think it's very concerning. You know, Secretary Rubio was talking about America First, but the changes to the USAID funding and PEPFAR funding to CDC will result in significant less presence in countries. Currently, CDC is in about 60 countries, and that means that we're working closely with health departments there, the ministries of health, and the U.S. has a good eye on what is happening. But with the changes to funding, many of these countries will no longer have CDC staff there, meaning we're not going to know when there's that global health threat. And years ago in Uganda, because of the support that CDC and USAID had provided, local staff were able to quickly detect the outbreak, do lab testing, and control it. That is why we need to have a presence overseas to really protect Americans here from health threats both in the U.S. and abroad.
0: You referred to PEPFAR, but for people to understand, that was the George W. Bush program dealing with AIDS in Africa. Now AIDS going up and HIV deaths in South Africa, for example, because of the cut in funding. If you could end by addressing this.
2: Yeah, when you take support away from life-saving programs, you are absolutely going to see people die as a result. Both in the U.S. and globally, public health matters. When it works, you often don't know because you're saving lives. But when you take it away, we see those consequences today.
0: Dr. Deborah Howery, former chief medical officer at the Centers for Disease Control and Prevention, the CDC. She resigned last year to protest political interference and the firing of the CDC director. Dr. Howery is board-certified emergency physician professor at Emory University's Rollins School of Public Health. Coming up, we look at the cockroach movement in India, where weeks of protests by hundreds of thousands of young people led to the resignation of India's education minister. Now the Modi government is cracking down. We'll talk about the response of the protesters. Stay with us.

0: Heather Mitchell by Sunny Singh in our Democracy Now! Studio. This is Democracy Now!, democracynow.org. I'm Amy Goodman with Anjali Kamat, who's rejoined us at Democracy Now!, has spent the last several years working on a PBS Firelight-supported documentary film about India's rightward shift. So it's great to be doing this segment with you. It is amazing to see what's happened in India. You just returned from India. Could you have predicted what took place?
1: No, this is absolutely, you know, unprecedented, the scale of protests. I mean, there have been mass protests for many years in India in the past, especially during the past 12 years of the Modi regime. But this, the number of people who came through to these protests, young people who weren't necessarily politicized, who weren't organizers, who weren't activists, but who just felt compelled to come out. Well, we turn now to India, where the youth-led cockroach movement has accused the right-wing BJP government of backtracking on its promise not to take punitive action against student protests, and has threatened to restart demonstrations. Weeks of protests by hundreds of thousands of young people in India's capital, New Delhi, and cities across the country led to the resignation of the education minister, Dharmendra Pradhan, on Saturday. This is Abhijit Dibke at the main protest site in the heart of New Delhi, Jantar Mantar, shortly after receiving news of Pradhan's resignation.
2: It's a victory for the Constitution of India. It's a victory for the people of India and the defeat of the dictator. Action must be taken against the police officers who attacked us. Deputy Commissioner of Police Sandeep Lamba, Assistant Commissioner of Police Ajay Sharma, Shachin Sharma. These batons you used in the name of Home Minister Amit Shah and Prime Minister Modi. As of now, there has only been one resignation. Remember, don't mess with cockroaches.
1: Following the education minister's resignation, the cockroach movement agreed to call off the mass protests Saturday once senior members of the Modi government assured them that protesters would not face any repercussions. But in addition to the police violence against demonstrators last week, hundreds of students have been detained since the protests ended. Police in states governed by Modi's BJP have reportedly arrested over 100 students in the days since the protest was officially called off, filing harsh criminal cases against many of them. In West Bengal, where the BJP recently won elections, the Hindu nationalist chief minister suggested that the protesters were all Muslims. And on Tuesday, the Supreme Court of India passed an interim order allowing the government to proceed with existing cases against students. Leaders of the movement have decried the detentions as a witch hunt and vowed to resume the protests.
0: For more, we're joined now from New Delhi by Tuga. Shudhabrata Sengupta is an artist with a Rocks Media Collective, writes on social and political issues in India. His recent essay about the protests published in The Wire is headlined Night Shifts in Jantar Mantar. Ann Nahabura is with us, the national president of the All India Students Association. She was on hunger strike at the protests in New Delhi for 23 days, completing her PhD in theater and performance studies at Jawaharlal Nehru University, or JNU, in New Delhi. We welcome you both to Democracy Now! Neha, let's start with you. If you can talk about the significance of these mass student protests, but then the crackdown once they stopped. And now young people saying they're going to start again if these arrests and the punishment continues.
3: So what happened at Jantar Mantar when Dharmendra Pradhan tendered his resignation is nothing that has happened before. It is unprecedented in the history of India in the past 12 years. In our country, we have a government, we have a ruling, we have the ruling BJP, which 1 year after coming to power declared that there need not be any resignations under this government. It used to happen in previous governments, but there need not be any resignations now. Since then, there have been massive protests against the government on citizenship policies, on the farm laws that were brought in. But this kind of step back from the government due to mass protests, this is happening for the first time. For a cabinet minister in the BJP government to resign is not, it just does not mean that an individual has resigned. This is the acceptance of defeat, even if it is temporary, for a government that prides itself on being beyond any form of accountability, on being beyond even the very idea of democracy where elected representatives are answerable and can be removed from office if they don't perform. So for us, this win is massive. It means that the government that we are facing right now, even that government, with an extremely repressive state mechanism, with a government that has almost dismantled all institutions of democracy, for that government to accept defeat in front of a mass movement is a moment of great joy for us. It helps us feel rejuvenated in the struggles that we are yet to fight, that we are yet to win. But because this government and its policy is and has always been that of vengeance, they know that the resignation of Dharmendra Pradhan is a big blow to the reputation of this government, to any form of arrogance that this government held. And ever since the protest was called off after Dharmendra Pradhan's resignation, we are witnessing a massive crackdown on student activists across the country, specifically in states which are ruled by the BJP or the NDA alliance. For example, in Bihar, I was in Bihar 2 days ago, and we met the DGP there, the DGP of police in Bihar. He showed us an official notification from the Bihar police, which stated that there were over 600 students who had been detained for protesting against paper leak in Bihar. 355 of them were released, and over 300 students continue to be arrested under charges as severe as attempt to murder. In Bengal, there were 14 students who were arrested. Fresh arrests were made yesterday morning. Out of those 14 students which were earlier arrested, 13 are Muslim students. And strict laws akin to the NSA have been evoked. Charges under the Gunda Act have been filed against them. In Assam, students continue to be arrested. In Mumbai, students continue to be arrested. And here in Delhi, we have, first of all, on the 20th of July, there was a massive call for march to parliament. That call saw massive state repression at the hands of the government and the security forces. Pellet guns were used against peaceful protesters. The use of these pellet guns was being denied until 2 days ago. But media reports have revealed that there is a general entry in the Delhi police's register where the Delhi police acknowledges having fired pellet guns. There have been reports where it is being said that a DCP level officer ordered the firing of pellet guns on peaceful protesters. In Bihar, which is a state in India, an AK-47 was fired upon protesters by the security forces, by the Bihar police. This kind of massive crackdown, and in Delhi, what we are witnessing is a witch hunt of protesters, specifically Muslim protesters. There is a witch hunt of Muslim protesters in Bihar. The divisive politics of the BJP that we have been seeing for the past 12 years, that is being enforced by the security forces and the police across the country. And people are being intimidated. People are being put behind bars, specifically based on their religion. If they are Muslim students, they are being intimidated. They are being put behind bars.
0: And Anjali, I just wanted to say, we've been looking online at the pictures of pellet wounds, people who have suffered, almost like we saw in Tahrir.
1: Yeah, these pellet guns obviously have also been used in Kashmir for years against protesters in Kashmir, and now they're being used in the city's capital against protesters, you know, many of whom, you know, many of their parents. This is in many ways a revolt against an older generation that voted the BJP into power. You know, and Neha, you were just talking about how, you know, a lot of those who've been arrested and detained with harsh criminal cases against them are Muslim. And this is something that Muslim protesters at previous protests in 2019 and 2020 are facing very serious charges, with many of them still in jail. I wanted to bring Shuddha Bratha Sengupta into the conversation from the Rux Media Collective. Shuddha, you've been at so many of these large protests that Neha was talking about over the past 12 years. What is different about this one? And talk about the kind of cultural shift that you're seeing.
4: Thank you, Anjali, and thank you, Amy, for having me on the program. First of all, I'd like to salute and express my gratitude to Neha's generation, to Neha and many other thousands of young people like her, for giving us reasons for hope in what we thought was an increasingly dark time. This protest, which is, I think, mistakenly being called the first Gen Z protest, it's not the first Gen Z protest in India. The 2019-20 citizenship protest was led by very young Muslim women who are also Gen Z. And I think that for the last several years, we've been tracking the discontent of the young. And there's clearly a restlessness for change and an unwillingness to accept the lies and the slander that the regime produces on a daily and a nightly basis. And that's really the change in the air. I've written and compared it to a change in the scent, the aroma of the air. It's like the scent of jasmine in monsoon time that completely changes your sensory perception. So that's the case. And you rightly pointed out that there are people from the 2019-20 protests who called for nonviolent civil disobedience, including my friend Omar Khalid, Sharjeel Imam, and several others who were arrested. Omar Khalid and Sharjeel Imam still remain in prison 6 years for having called for peaceful, nonviolent protests, for actually saying that if the state attacks us with violence, we must offer them, these are Omar Khalid's words, that we must offer them love in return. And it was interesting to see Omar Khalid return to haunt the Cockroach Janata Party protests, where many young people came back with signs saying, "Remember Omar Khalid." Somebody says, "He walked so that we can run." And I think that is important to stress a certain continuity. Neha talked about the continuity between the Citizenship Amendment Act protests, the farmers' protests, protests against suicides by Dalit students like Rohit Vamula. In this particular instance, the NEET paper leak, the NEET paper leak, was actually first brought to attention through the suicide of a young Dalit Tamil student called S. Ajita. And she was party in a Supreme Court case against the discriminatory provisions of this examination. The Supreme Court, I think, insulted her by dismissing that case, and she had to tragically take her own life. So there's a string of continuities between all these moments of articulate, passionate dissent. In the new situation, we've seen the young people during the last weeks and months respond with incredible humor, with incredible cheer, and incredibly high spirits. And that's certainly something new that Neha and many thousands of young people have shown us. And that's an inspiration for even someone like me.
1: And Shuddha, you brought up Omar Khalid, who's been in jail without trial for over 5 years. And actually, New York City Mayor Zoran Mamdani brought him up while speaking about Nelson Mandela's legacy at a recent event. And he said, "Why must we wait as Omar Khalid enters his sixth year of captivity in Delhi? A political prisoner jailed under the same manufactured charges of terrorism that were once leveled against Madiba."
0: We're going to have to end it there. We thank you so much for both being with us. Shuddhabratha Sengupta, artist of the Rocks Media Collective, and Neha Borda, who just completed a 23-day hunger strike. That does it for our show. I'll be in Martha's Vineyard July 31st, Friday night, for the screening of Steal the Story, Please, and Q&A after. I'm Amy Goodman with Anjali Kamat.
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I'm Sundrop Tom, and this is Art FM Morning Rounds. 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Open up with Elvis Costello and the Attractions off the deluxe edition to Armed Forces, live at Pink Pop, 1979, you heard Goon Squad. After that, 45's Daddy Rolling Stone off High Life, High Volume. Guy Darrell followed with a little 70s glam. Sings all about Susie. Cautionary advice from Le Boff. French rock. The album Voila, 2019 release. Might end up with a Jezebel. Cody Chestnut followed with Image of Love. And our set ended with The Mockers. Come on over to my side. Let me tell you this very important word all about the Women's Refugee Commission. The Women's Refugee Commission improves the lives and protects the rights of women, children, and youth displaced by conflict and crisis. They research their needs, identify solutions, and advocate for programs and policies to strengthen their resilience and drive change in humanitarian practice. 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Hear it on Art FM. Coming up, blues and root-centric sounds. Music from Chris Stone, Kingfish Engram, The Cicadas, Tommy James. We're going to hear from Sugar Boy and his Cane Cutters. All that and more on Art FM Morning Rounds. I'm Sundrop Tom. Thanks so much for listening.

Coming to you from the WXYX studios in downtown Louisville, Kentucky, I'm Sundrop Tom. This is ArtFM Morning Rounds. Recapping a previous set, opened up with a little blues rock from Chris Stone, Kingfish Ingram. I Got to See You. After that, Rodney Crowell and the Cicadas, Blonde Ambition. Frontman of the Shondells, Tommy James, followed with Tell 'em Willie Boys Are Coming. And you just heard Sugar Boy, that's Sugar Boy Crawford and his Cane Cutters with Giacomo. Let me tell you this very important word all about Americans for Indian Opportunity. That's AIO. 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Coming up, Pop Sounds Past and Present. We're going to hear from Moon Taxi, John Mayer, Logan Ledger, The Cactus Blossoms, Bob Lind, Peter Case, and Carla Olson. Playing out the hour, little Les Baxter. All that on ArtFM Morning Rounds. I'm Sundrop Tom. Thanks so much for listening.

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Opened up with Moon Taxi, 2025 release, One Step Away. After that, John Mayer with New Light. Logan Ledger followed with Golden State, The Cactus Blossoms, Downtown. Bob Lind followed with Remember the Rain. And you just heard a Del Shannon classic as covered by Peter Case and Carla Olson, Keep Searchin'.

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Our opening set this hour, songs all about love. Opened up with a cut from the John Paul Keith release, Rhythm of the City. You heard Love, Love, Love. After that, on the Loma label, the Apollos, Lock Me in Your Heart. Early Motown from Bruce Channell, That's What's Happening. And our set ended with the Drifters, Chains of Love. Underneath me, it's Oscar Peterson, Let's Fall in Love. 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

Coming up, more songs about love, crossing the genres, spanning the decades a bit. We'll continue this instrumental break with Brother Jack McDuff. Music upcoming from Lula Reed, the Rayons, the Dixie Cups, the Beach Boys, and Bonnie Raitt. All that and more on Art FM Morning Rounds. I'm Sundrop Tom. Thank you so much for listening.

Coming to you from the WXOX studios in downtown Louisville, Kentucky, I'm Sundrop Tom. This is Art FM Morning Rounds. Recapping our previous set, all about love found, love questioned, love lost. Crossing the genres, spanning the decades, we heard from Lula Reed, "I'm a Woman, But I Don't Talk Too Much." The Rayons after that with "You Confuse Me, Baby." The Dixie Cups off Chapel of Love, you heard "Girls Can Tell." The Beach Boys after that, "The Night Was Young." Sounds from Bonnie Raitt followed "I Feel the Same." Let me tell you this very important word all about the Ponderosa Stomp Foundation. 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Hear it weekly on Art FM. Coming up as we conclude an instrumental break, we're going to hear traditional country root-centric Americana sounds from around the world from the not-so-usual suspects. Billy Bragg with Joe Henry, Sandra Brotlin, Waylon Payne, Sarah Petit, Gretchen Peters. All that and more on Art FM Morning Rounds. I'm Sundrop Tom. Thank you so much for listening.

Wrapping up this edition of ArtFM Morning Rounds. Let's recap our final set this hour. Opened up with a little homage to Hank Williams. You heard Billy Bragg with Joe Henry, Lonesome Whistle. After that, Sandra Brotland, Einsam med min gråt. I'm so lonesome I could cry. Music from Waylon Payne followed What a High Horse. Sarah Petit after that, Floating with the Angels. And Gretchen Peters ended the set with a Mickey Newberry song, Saint Cecilia. This has been ArtFM Morning Rounds. I'm Sundrop Tom. Hope you enjoyed the show.

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1: And I'm Creighton Barrel.
0: And our theme today is kind of a celebration of summer and summer drawing to a close and Just summery stuff in general.
1: Summertime.
0: Snacks and breezes and surfing and
1: getting into the dog days and enjoying things during the summer. Things that you get to enjoy during the summer that you can't during the rest of the year.
0: Yeah. Well, let's get started with some Chapel Roan.
1: All right. Here we go.

0: We're back. That was a monkey song that I had never heard before called Apples, Peaches, Bananas, and Pears.
1: Hmm.
0: Before that, we heard Vacation by the Go-Go's. Bananarama did Cruel Summer. In the Summertime was Mungo Jerry. Seals and Crofts did Summer Breeze. And we started this set with Good Luck Babe by Chapel Roan. Our theme today is summer celebrating.
1: Indeed.
0: And celebrating summer while it's still here.
1: While it's still here.
0: Because it's almost over.
1: Halfway point. But nevertheless, this is a period of time we can start enjoying it a little bit. Some of the heat is off a little bit, and we can kind of not complain about the cold anyway.
0: Yeah. And now a word from our sponsor. If you're in the Louisville area and have books you no longer need, give them a second chance with Book Sprint Save a Book. 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That's Book Sprint Save a Book, keeping books out of landfills and in the community. And guess what? 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
0: 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Next up, got some David Bowie.
1: Here we go.

0: Oh, don't you just love Cousteau? Isn't that just luscious? That was last good day of the year. We'll have a little more Cousteau after the break. We also heard Soon to Be Yesterday by Johnny Goth. And Alison Goldfrapp did So Hard, So Hot. And we started this set with Teenage Wildlife for our theme today, which is celebrating
1: That's
0: summer.
1: right.
0: So let's see what we got here. Mama Cash supports women, girls, and trans and intersex people in their fight for their rights. They back activists courageously making their voices heard, criticizing oppressive or restrictive norms and practices, and lobbying for just laws. They champion feminists demanding their political, economic, cultural, social, and civil rights, and insisting on bodily autonomy. Through collaboration with activists and supporters, Mama Cash is working towards a more just world. For more information, go to mamacash.org. 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
0: 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All right, well, back to the music, and as I promised, a little more Cousteau.

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0: This is Din Dada by George Krantz. We also heard Dancing in the Street by Martha Reeves and the Vandellas. We heard The Surf Dogs do Monsieur Lou. Wipeout was The Surfaris. We heard Good Vibrations by the Beach Boys. Ice Cream Man by Van Halen. And we started out with Jump in the River by Cousteau. Now it is time to hand the captain's chair over to Creighton Bear.
1: Oh, well, thank you ever so much. It's going to be an interesting afternoon, believe you me. 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And I'm all twisted around because it is now hour number two of The Exploded View. I'm Creighton Barrel.
0: I'm Dunna Reed.
1: And we are, of course, celebrating summer today. And I had to go, you know, dig around in there. I felt compelled. Something about summer and the way I grew up, it just makes me want to play 45. So it's going to be another plate spinning time here. And what better way to get started in the summertime but to play a song about summertime by the Jamies.
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1: I'm Dennery.
0: And we are celebrating summer today, having a little fun with it here. Hoping you can enjoy it and stay out of the heat a little bit. We started off with the Jamies and Summertime, Summertime, and followed that up with Perry Como and Round and Round. Nat King Cole was after that with those Lazy, Hazy, Crazy Days of Summer. We had Eddie Cochran with Summertime Blues, the Dave Clark Five with Catch Us If You Can, the Turtles with Surfer Dan, the Surfaris with Go Go Go for Louie's Place, and finished up with the Trashmen and A-Bone. All right. The Kentucky Transportation Cabinet advises motorists that the I-65 will reopen to traffic 3 days ahead of schedule on Wednesday, July 29th. Why, that's today. With reduced capacity on I-65, drivers are encouraged to continue to use the signed detour in place to avoid construction. As work continues on the I-65's Central Corridor project, the I-65 bridges over Kentucky Street, Brook Street, Hill Street, and CSX Railroad, Burnett Avenue, and Bradley Avenue near the fairgrounds are still under construction. And also here at WXOX, we've got Rock Sexy. 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
0: And streaming worldwide at artxfm.com. Okie doke, let's get some more summer music up here for you. And you know, I played the A-Bones just a moment ago, and I'm going right back to them for the song that you probably... The A-Bones? Did I say the A-Bones? I did say the A-Bones. I meant the Trashmen. But anyway, here's a song by the Trashmen that you probably do know, and, well, we'll just take her from there.

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1: I'm Donna Reed.
0: And we are celebrating summer, and let's see, this last set, I guess we kind of hung out down by the beach. We started things off with The Trash Man and Surfin' Bird. Then we had The Sun Rays with I Live for the Sun. Jan and Dean sang about Popsicle. Then we had The Beach Boys and Wouldn't It Be Nice. Paul Revere and the Raiders sang the theme from their TV show. Yes, Paul Revere and the Raiders had their own TV show called It's Happening. Then we had The Ventures and Walk, Don't Run. The Safaris came back with Murphy the Surfy. And we finished up with Davy Allen and the Arrows and Blues Theme from the movie Wild Angels. Proposals have been submitted to place a roundabout at Douglas Loop and Bardstown Road. To see the plans and submit your comments, please visit highlandsdouglas.com/Bardstown-Road-Phase-2. 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
0: And streaming worldwide at artxfm.com. Alrighty, well, we're down to the last set, and then we are going to get on out of here and get ready for the Summer Man Mixtape Chapbook Series coming up at you at 3 o'clock. But right now, let us go down to the beach again, this time in South Carolina, and we're going to listen to the Swingin' Medallions.

0: Oh, I hate to disturb that, but I've got to get in here before we run out of time. We started off with the Swingin' Medallions and Double Shot of My Baby's Love. Then we had the Shadows of Night with Shake. Steppenwolf was after that with Born to Be Wild. We had the Monkees with Pleasant Valley Sunday. The Turtles, and You Showed Me. Right now we have First Class, a British band, singing a beautiful, absolutely perfect parody of a beach song called Beach Baby from 1974. And that's gonna about do us here. So
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0: Absolutely, and we will catch you next week, and we'll come up with something then. We'll see you later.
1: Bye.
0: Bye-bye.

test 1, 2, 3, 4. A little kick, a little hi-hats, a lot of boom bap, and some woof. Set your sub out for it's another lovely day out here to applaud the exploded view. Creighton Barrel and Dunnery. Thank them for their ears. From their ears to your ears, ridiculously sublime audiotopia possibility, they got you. Ain't that a groove? That bongo. Summertime, fine, was that playlist. Thank you to the Explode of You for erupting the WXOX studio with another volcanic mix of vinyl and digital tricks to perk up my dog ears, getting a fix on listening. The dopamine doggy, that was a treat indeed. Round of applause to the Exploded View as you get into the Summer Man Mixtape Chapbook Series with Jay Jones, here to play you a few as we queue up and get ready to turn up. Let's sign some for you. Round of applause once again to the Exploded View. I am Jay Jones. This is the Summer Man Mixtape Chapbook Series. And yeah, we're about to get blown way over the edge indeed. Because last week on the Summer Man Mixtape Chapbook Series, we were indeed dust blown away. Over the edge by the sweet sounds of the black gaze on the blues streak of Americana. From guitar to diddly bow to silver string, Bertha Diddley's back door to sneak sipping sweet tea out of Studley Do Right a Little's mason jar set on the front porch, back to the backyard in a hole dug up rain dust in South Texas. Riddle me that. What am I? Maybe Van Hunter. Help us out as we talk about it a little bit more. Let's get into it.

Yes, indeed. Dust over the edge on the sweet sounds of the black gaze. Guitar, the diddly bow, the silver stream, birth the diddlies. Back door, the sneak sipping sweet tea out of studly do-rider Loodle's mason jar. Set on the front porch, back to the backyard, to a hole dug up rain dust in South Texas. What am I? Riddle me that. As the OJs give us a little bit to roll with for our theme today. Indeed. From your front yard to your backyard, drinking out of your cup, sitting on your porch, think about it.

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0: From the OJ Boys, coming back home. 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

0: real dawg. Colors, the Black Gaze Lens, in which Jay Jones and Summer Man mixtape chapbook series, pods a possibly audiotopian spell on you for manless best friend. It is episode 62. Call it 6.2. Bertha Diddley. 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That's Bertha Diddley. And a dog named Dog. 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Black gal, Frisky, and Deuce. Should have been pronounced Duce. Let it do its thing, y'all. This one is indeed for the dogs. So the Summer Man wants y'all to gather around that train and remember your dogs. That's my dog. The peculiar life of dogs and manly's love form, wild, loyal, needing you to come back home. Conjamain, me some story. If you ever had a real dog, where that dog go? Some roundabout cut off creek. Howling by the tracks alongside Bartholomew, curving off somewhere, no longer here. Where? Where is that dog?
1: You know what I'm

0: about your summer
1: last night. 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
0: I give you no play. Could I make it shy last night? Could I make it shy on the last night?
1: Last night.
0: Could we make it in? Do we have?

I sleep between y'all, it's the thing. From the 2016 Blonde album, Frank Ocean, Self Control. Gotta howl at the moon. It's

0: It is a Summer Man Mixtape Chapbook Series. We doing it for the dogs. Straight up. Please believe. Here's your epigraph for the evening. Sometimes you'll miss it, and the sound will make you cry. And some nights you're dancing with tears in your eyes. That was that howl. Conjure me some story. If you ever had a real dog, where'd that dog go? That dog is no longer here.
1: Where'd it go?
0: Find it today.

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As we get into Mo Dawgs,

put that in with a little Frank Ocean. That was T-Cam. Because from the Bandits to the worldly renown, that's my band, y'all. That's the Bandits' traveling stage name. We are the worldly renown. Taking down summertime to play our very own unoriginal blues in a limbo liminal state between silver stream, rain dust, dog, manly, and mankind. Because man ain't like a dog. Man ain't like a dog. And I mean man as woe mankind. Woe mankind believe in feeling things. And if man can't empathize, if man can't understand, woe mankind go run away. Chase a cat up a tree and make a Siamese life with someone sane elsewhere. Send an abandoned dog off on his journey for some manly hood. On the road against nature's will, nevertheless gluttony unfulfilled and the obligation to go. And the bandit plays on. And he and his ragtag band of the dogs roam and we become the worldly renowned super group or super tramp playing the blues. That way possessed by that thing because of our obsession for the ladies. The world renowned White Lotus theme. Following up a little bit of Limbo. Following up a little bit Poolside Combo. Come on, we looking for a dog, believe it or not. Watch me work. Catch the fade.

that part. From the first, Gnarls Barkley, Saint Elsewhere.

Yes, indeed. Brought to you by the worldly renown. TKM opening for the worldly renown, for we are a band of bandits. Because you must know, won't mankind go on a raid? Go chase a cat up a tree and make a Siamese life with someone sane elsewhere. Send like a bandit dog off on the journey. We on the journey for some manlyhood. On the road against nature's will. Nevertheless, gluttonly unfulfilled in the obligation to go. The bandit plays on. In the band of the world of renown. Supergroup, Lady and the Tramp. Band playing the blues that they possessed by because of their obsession for a kind-hearted woman. Or man forever. This gonna get us down to a little bit of Memphis. Right now we got a little Mercy. Mercy. Anybody ever had a dog named Mercy? You catch her in the grooves and the vibes for the dogs. Little obsession that we have with our dogs. Forever blue at the mercy of you. The traveling world renowned, each dreamt about their old dogs across all of Americana heaven. Never questioning the unrequited love each dog displayed in the dream. So the bandits on tour become the worldly renowned, traveling stage, and then have to do nothing but go to sleep if they can. Then it's off to none other than a dream about the dog that you remember. Catching a fade down to Memphis. The Anita Kerr Singers originating this Mercy that you hear called Forever.

Caught a nice one with the lady. Titled Obsession. Nice little film. So I had to find out what the Little Dippers were talking about. That is Some Forever. Forever Blue at the mercy of you, traveling the world renowned, dreaming about their old dolls across all of Americana heaven. If all dolls go to heaven, never question the unrequited love each dog displayed in the dream. Every bandit knew it was a dream of their dog not loving them and leaving them for their own bandit ways. This is what dogs do, but we know if dogs don't leave their mane. Although the dreams weren't real, that didn't stop their dreams from feeling like a nightmare. Shadow dog sitting in the corner of your mind, waiting for you in your sleep. Chocolate lab black gal meeting you in the bed of your loins, covering your nocturnal blues. Fleshly belly rubs awakening spiritual buzz in you. All this coming from your manly best friend, as we say. Yet still in your dreams. So the nightmare proceeds until the day after the dog goes away, dissolving the dust all over the back rooms of your mind. You wake up and walk through the day, picking at songs that you hope will make the time come past, for the dog is forever in your heart, even when it's not in.

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At your doorstep. Yet long gone, the nightmare proceeds to the day if the dog goes away. Little Super Tramp. From the Crime of the Century album, shout out to the Bandits with a dog named Cooper and Duke. Shout out to a little mama Duke and Ruff. Shout out to Deuce, Duce. We'll give him a little props. All dogs go to heaven. Shout out to a Frisky Shadow, Mr. Memphis. And let Supertramp do his thing for a minute while I tell you about it some more.

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Indeed, as we let Supertramp and their school help us remember good old dogs. We're not done with it yet. Catch the fade.

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1: I'm going back where I come. I'm going back where I come. I'm going back to Giles County. My wife died, left me a bounty. We done pretty girls ganged around. That's the reason why I'm going to Giles County. Had old Dogger's name was Blue. You know Blue was mighty true. You know Blue was a good old dog. Blue treat a possum and a holler long. You can know from that he's a good old dog. Blue treat a possum out on a limb. Blue looked at me and I looked at him. Grabbed that possum, put him in a sack. Do me and Blue till I get back. Earring, earring, yeah. Earring. Yeah, ring, yeah.

speech was big and round. Old blue speech was big and round. Never allowed a possum to test the ground. Me and Blue went out on a hunt. Blue treat a possum in a hollow stump. You know Blue was a good old dog. Blue treat a possum in a hollow log. You know from that he's a good old dog. But old Blue died and I dug his grave. I dug his grave with a silver spade. I let him down with a golden chain. And every link I called his name.

0: died like a man. Lou laid down and died like a man. Now it's green possum in the promised land. I'm gonna tell you this to let you know. Old Blue's gone while good dogs
1: go. You're in the army or the Marines?
2: Marines.
0: When I hear old Blue Bob.
1: Pop said it was army.
0: When I hear Blue? Old Blue Bob.
2: Blue, who's Blue?
1: Pop's dog, what he's singing about all the time.
2: Ring, ring. And my dog is named Blue. Blue, mighty true. No, Blue's a good old dog. Blue treat a possum in a hollow log. Let you know Blue's a good old dog. Hear it ring, hear it ring. Blue treat a possum out on a limb. Blue looked at me and I looked at him. Grabbed that possum, put him in a sack. Blue stayed there till I came back. Oh, Blue's feet was paying around. Never let a possum touch the ground. Old Blue died, I dug his grave. I dug his grave with a silver spade. Let him down with a golden chain. And every night I called his name.
1: Go on, Blue, you good dog, you. Come on. Go on, Blue, you good dog, you. Blue laid down and died like a man. Blue laid down and died.
2: Blue laid down and died like a man.
1: Now
2: he's treating the possum in the promised land.
1: I'ma tell you this just to let you know. Blue's gone where the good dogs go.
0: Good dogs go. When I hear old Blue Bob. When I hear old Blue Bob.
3: Corey, we're getting ready to leave now.
0: Blue treat a possum and know the dog. Blue treat

0: That was Booker White giving you his interpretation of the blues from the South.
1: That part.
0: Right now, we're going to move north, all the way to Chicago, Illinois. I bring you a gentleman by the name of Little Walter.
1: Little Walter, what they call him. Here it go like a train. So as the nightmare proceeds into the day, after the day goes away, dissolving to dust all over the back rooms of your mind, you wake up and walk through the day, picking at songs that you hope will make the time come past. Here on the Summer Man Mixtape Chapbook Series, Calvin Levy, rest in peace, Cummins Prison Farm. Y'all may know about it, you don't. Summer Man will tell you a little something, cause an old dog named Blue may have knew a little something about it too, as you heard a little clip from Fences. As we get into the world of renowned bandits, spending long nights and longer days ensuing, and as each bandit stayed on the road and missed their dog that had already been long gone for years, the world of renown began to weaken in their strength and began going more bandit due to their dreams. This was quite tragic. Beauty and the Beast type stuff. But with every blues, each man got more and more tied to one another. In pain, rain, dust, and summer smoke. Tears no longer hidden, heart no longer silent. Beat down by the world of renowned sinners of the earth. Peacock. Dollars and cents. Chicken. Hog maws. Blue Dionysus goats. Serpents and rainbows slithering in the grass, preying on the dogs. Each bandit cried hard, thug tears, loud, wailing like Jennings, dirty rotten scoundrels down bad, crying, waiting for a freight train or a harp,

Hamilton providing that train for you. As Jay Jones come to a close on your Summer Man Mixtape Chapbook series. But Jason B is gonna get you slightly off beat with a little 45 spinning. Some may ask, what was up with that? Catch the fade one more time for

quite Rudolph the Red-Nosed Reindeer. But it is. I got Earl Simmons, DMX. For one more time for the dogs. Before the summer man pulls out on my dusty back road, his so-called episode, Rise Home. For the ones who knew old Yeller, listen to Percy Faith. This dog episode dedicated to Arabian, who always knew a good melody when Percy Faith came on in my house when we were dog sitting. For Chitlin Smith Jones, I don't know that dog. For Sparkle. For Boo Boo Cash, whose loyalty never needed liner notes. For Ruff and Marmaduke, if Ruff and Marmaduke is really a real dog. But Aunt Lou's faithful companion, Miss Dottie. For Ginger and Mr. Memphis. And for everyone who had a dog somewhere in their life, stay true to it. This has been the Summer Man Mixtape Chatbook Series, hitting you up on themes and dreams and nightmares and myths. But when it's all said and done, it's all about loving your dog. Where my dog's at, where your dog's at. If I left anyone out, Shadow, Duke, and none other than my favorite one of all time, Young Frisky. This is Jay Jones saying peace.

right. Hey, welcome, welcome. This is Jason B. You're listening to Slightly Offbeat right here on WXOX. It's Wednesday, y'all. Halfway through that work week. We made it. Yeah, we kicked off the show there with the Shocking Blue. The song was called Mighty Joe. And that one goes out to George there. And yeah, we have a fun show in store for you today, so let's keep it rolling. This next one is by Bobby Gentry. It's entitled Mississippi Delta. It's right here on WXOX.

That was the one and only there, Elvis Presley. And this next one is by a brother-sister duo, Dexter Romweber and Sarah Romweber. And it's featuring Jack White. So, yeah, this one is entitled Last Kind Word Blues. And it's right here on the BXOX.

right, that was Bonnie Tyler. It's a Heartache. And I'm Jason B. And you are listening to WLXOX. And slightly offbeat here on this beautiful Wednesday. Beautiful here in Louisville, Kentucky. There's been a lot of talk about data centers lately. So this PSA talks a little bit about data centers. The Louisville Planning Commission has several upcoming hearings for residents to provide feedback on the updated data center regulations before they are sent to Metro Council for a vote. Louisville residents are invited to share their comments and concerns. At Wednesday, August 5th at 5 p.m., and that'll be at the U of L Shelby campus. Thursday, August 6th at 5 p.m., that's going to be online. And then Monday, August 10th at 5 p.m., and that will be at the African American Heritage Center. Louisville residents can also find and contact their Metro Council members with their data center concerns by calling 502-574-1100, or you can visit louisvillekentucky.gov/government/Metro Council. So yeah, give your feedback. Talk about those data centers. And if you're just joining us, thank you. Playing some good tunes for you today here on WXOX. We started out the show here today with The Shocking Blue. That was Mighty Joe. And we also had Bobby Gentry with Mississippi Delta. Followed by the King Elvis Presley. And that one was entitled For the Heart. And I also talked about this one earlier, but it was by a duo, a brother-sister duo, the Dex Romweber duo. And they were featuring Jack White, and that was entitled Last Kind Word Blues. And then, of course, you just heard The Leaves, and that was Hey Joe. And, of course, Miss Bonnie Tyler there with It's a Heartache. So, yeah, let's keep this fun rolling here. We have Alvin Cash coming up with the Philly Freeze right here on WXOX.

right. Another duo there for you. A legendary duo. Legendary bluegrass duo. Of Flat and Scruggs. Doing the Foggy Mountain Breakdown. And this one. This one's by Eddie Cochran. Entitled Cut Across Shorty. Right here on WXOX.

And that was Big, Big Guitar by the Owen Bradley Quintet. That was from deep, deep, deep in the Dollar Bin Beauty section. And we brought it out for your listening pleasure here on WXOX. And before that, we had the Deltas with She's My Girl. And Old Eddie Cochran with Cut Across Shorty. And we had Flat and Scruggs there with Foggy Mountain Breakdown. And, of course, the Kinks with I Gotta Move. And then Apache 65 by the Arrows. And that was featuring Davey Allen, the one and only. And, yeah, we started off this set here, this slightly offbeat set, with the Philly Freeze. And that was by Alvin Cash and the Registers. But this just then. The weekend starts on Wednesday, so take it sleazy with Jackson and Company as they fix up for a weeknight rage with a soundtrack of rock and roll, punk, garage, and glam from all around the world. And that's tonight and every Wednesday from 10 p.m. to midnight. And then speaking of other shows here on WXOX, let's talk about one that comes on Thursdays. We have Rock Sexy. That's Wild Guitars, Rock and Roll. Fuzzy Garage, Punk and Soul, Movers, Shakers, and Girls Galore, Rockers, Heartbreakers, and a whole lot more. That's Rock Sexy with Blythe of the Ball and Ethan A.D. And that's tomorrow and every Thursday from 10 p.m. to 11 p.m. And right here on WXOX. All right. It's about 20 till 5. Let's have a little bit of time left. Try to squeeze in as much music here as possible before the vibe takes over. So yeah, let's keep it going. This one's Johnny Paycheck, right here on WXOX.

0: Yeah.
1: All right. You know, we played two duos today, a quintet. So, you know, I had to throw that quartet at the end there. That was the Dave Brubeck Quartet, and that was entitled Unsquare Dance. And yeah, I'm about out of here, y'all. But don't go anywhere, because The Vibe is next. The Vibe makes an effort to spread consciousness through music. Every Wednesday at 5 p.m., we dive into an expansive selection of funk, soul, reggae, and world music, celebrating culture, life, and paying homage to amazing artists from the past and the present. It's always a diverse collection of tunes to groove to and to put a smile on your face. And that's Evan Wilson with The Vibe coming up next. And that's from 5 to 7 tonight. All right, probably have time for maybe one or two more here. I feel like this is kind of a weird one. It was produced by Michael Jackson. The artist is, I guess her name is pronounced Rebby Jackson. She looks like, she kind of looks like Michael Jackson. But yeah, this one is called Centipede. It's right here on WXOX.

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Also over on 100.9 WXND. This is The Vibe. I'm Evan Wilson. Happy to be here another Wednesday. 2 hours promoting positivity through good music. That's an easy way of putting it. And I hope you're having a lovely day. Hope you've been having a good week so far. Bringing some satisfaction into your life. It's hard to find sometimes, but you found some. And ready to get the vibe flowing. Starting the day off with Blue Feather. Let's Funk Tonight. The instrumental. And coming up next is The People's Choice. And a strong message to get things going with. Do it any way you wanna. And let's get it flowing.

baby.

The New Jersey Connection, Love Don't Come Easy, the instrumental from 1982. Before this, we heard from the RZA and Bobby Digital, the Celebrate Life, the strong message in that for the day. One we try to have every single week. Along with before that, we heard from Guru, the late great Guru, part of the duo Gangstar, with his version, The People's Choice, out of Philadelphia. Do it any way you wanna. Anyone heard The People's Choice before that? With the Do It Any Way You Wanna alternate version, and Blue Feather got things going today. Let's funk tonight. It's never a bad idea. Good news, though, is the Kentucky Transportation Cabinet advises motorists that I-65 will reopen to traffic 3 days ahead of schedule. That's right, today, Wednesday, July 29th, with reduced capacity on I-65, drivers are encouraged to continue to use the signed detour in place to avoid construction. As work continues on the I-65 Central Corridor project, the I-65 bridges over Kentucky Street and Brook Street, Hill Street, the CSX Railroad, Burnett Avenue, and Bradley Avenue, near the fairgrounds, are still under construction. Which is unfortunate, because that's right by me. Anyway, right before this program, every week, it's Slightly Offbeat with Jason B. Spinning 45s of the past 60s, 70s, and 80s. B-side wonders, familiar and forgotten. Check it out every Wednesday from 4 to 5 p.m. right here on 97.1 FM WXOX LP Louisville. 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I'm Evan and this is The Vibe. Thanks for being here and helping me to keep it flowing until 7 o'clock. And near the 6 o'clock hour, we start to ease into some sweet reggae music. But until then, Marvin, got to give it up, keeping it flowing.

save you. You know, but it's only if you gravitate towards the funk and not your thinking. You know, not yourself. You know, because that ain't what funk is. Funk leads and guides you through the mess. You know, and if you don't own it, it won't own you.

Yes. Right now we're listening to J.R. Funk and the Love Machine with Feel Good Party Time, the instrumental from 1981. And we just heard a strong message from the one and only Mr. Bootsy Collins. The funk can save you. A message we firmly believe here speaks for itself. Off of his new album, Metal Health, BT Express, with Have Some Fun. That's also a strong message for the day. It's not exactly fun, but it's necessary to remind you that taking photos and video of law enforcement officers performing their duties in public is our constitutional right. This includes police, ICE, FBI, National Guard troops, and other government officials. So for more information on this and other free speech issues, go to aclu.org/issues/free-speech. And this just in, the weekend starts on Wednesday. That's right, so take it sleazy with Jackson and Company as we fix up for a weeknight rage with the soundtrack of rock and roll, punk, garage, and glam from around the world. Party Pants and Jackson Lee Swain tonight from 10 p.m. until midnight. And Art FM would like to thank our founding partners at Occam Design and Siler Waterman Attorneys for their ongoing generosity to our community radio broadcast right here on WXOX 97.1 FM, where we're keeping the vibe flowing. So thanks for being here and keeping it flowing with me. I can feel your energy, just like this song. Feeling good. So I'm gonna keep things going with this new one from Faye Carroll and Robert Randolph. Changing up the vibe a little bit with another strong message for the day. Never make your move too soon.

Wrapping up the hour. We're starting to with the Vikings band in the Focus Rhythm version. The Elevators before this with Endless Summer. Fake Carol with Never Make Your Move Too Soon featuring Robert Randolph. Recently released. Keeping the vibe flowing into the next hour. Got some sweet reggae music on the way. So thanks for being here. Hope you're making the most of and enjoying your day. And ready to keep the good vibes flowing. So we're going to take it easy with Sense of Motion and wrap up this hour. And I'll talk to you soon.

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We're taking it easy. So let's get the vibe flowing. Keep it flowing.

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LP, Louisville, tell them to stay still.

All right. I'm here, so the earth is the Lord and the fullness thereof, the world and they that dwell therein. Big up the Son of God, the original Genesis. Fire we are burning up. Joy for the people. Big up myself, Rudy.

Oh yes, Sizzla with the strong dub. Buju Banton with Butterflies. Protege featuring Jesse Royal with Something I Said.

fairly recently released The Art of Acceptance. Went back 30 years before that to hear Damian Jr. Gong Marley with Kingston 12. Jimmy Cliff and Walshy Fire with You Can Get It If You Really Want, the remix. Bunny Wailer with the dance rock. Ikabaka Pyramid started the hour off with the brand new single, Rotation. And La Casita invites you to a night of Latinx food, musical and dancing performances, and so much joy. 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And every Saturday morning, check out Mr. Evening Radio Show with Mr. Evening, a mixtape for the people. 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And just, you gotta be strong and do the best you can. And we gotta keep the vibe flowing as well, so hope you're having a nice time out there, wherever you are, whatever it is you're doing. Thanks for being here with me. Let's pull one out of the archives. It's kind of a classic now. Chronix, Start a Fire.

Hey, Evan Wilson, you know, so we're not stop burning the fire because we're there to the vibe. So, me, I say, yeah, man, the fire for burning your seat. No matter what I'm doing, I'm going to pay them no mind. Hypocrite and girls full and one of a kind. Why do you think we just leave you to time? You could have never, ever, ever stop Evan from shine. Evan Wilson, we're there to tune into the vibe. You see me, I say, not taking the man from this. 97.1 FM, WXOXLP, Nusia Louise. 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
1: Why?
0: It's all in you. Nothing is impossible. Just set your goals and go for it, you know?
1: Oh,
0: the world is yours.

Kuju Banton, the Destiny dub. Kimar McGregor before this with Zamunda. A strong message, and nothing is impossible. Joff Rosen featuring Natty King with Fight. Johnny Osborne, the Don't Need No Ice Cream Love. Featuring Alba Rossi of last year's Universal Love Showcase. Freddie McGregor with Peaceful Man. Chronics with Here Comes Trouble. And Start a Fire. And news. Good news, I would say. The Kentucky Transportation Cabinet advises motorists that I-65 will reopen to traffic 3 days ahead of schedule. That's right, today. I believe at midnight, actually, which might make it Thursday, but anyway, on Wednesday, July 29th, with reduced capacity on I-65, drivers are encouraged to continue to use the signed detour in place to avoid construction. As work continues on the I-65 Central Corridor project, the I-65 bridges over Kentucky Street, Brook Street, Hill Street, CSX Railroad, Burnett Avenue, and Bradley Avenue near the fairgrounds are still under construction. And every Monday night, Sir Basil Outer National with Sir Basil Bromley, covering all aspects of reggae music, from ska, roots, to dub, classic, to contemporary. Every Monday from 10 p.m. until midnight, where we're keeping the vibe flowing on 97.1 FM, WXOX, LP Louisville. Worldwide love on artxfm.com. That's right, I'm Evan, and this is The Vibe. So thanks for being here and keeping it alive with me until 7 o'clock. But you know, the good vibes, they keep flowing long after that. But a question and a song. I was speaking to him on the phone earlier today. I'm R. Shepherd. How can I complain? Keeping it flowing.

Yes, Junior Morgan with Summer Days. Kelly Buds with Love and Reggae. Shaba Ranks and Voiceful with a new single. Asada Ting Set. And Imar Shepherd with How Can I Complain? Really, I could ask myself that every day. Thanks so much for tuning in and holding a vibe with me. Hope you had a nice time. Hope you have a lovely evening and a great week ahead. And as always, I'll see you back here next time. Willing, give thanks for life every day. More life, more love. And let's end things with a message from the one and only Peter Tosh. Come together. Until next time.

0: 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I'm one of your hosts, DJ Algie.
1: And I'm DJ Amnesia.
0: And today we have an episode of Dichotomies.
1: Yes, an episode of opposites, if you will.
0: So we're going to start it off with a song that is about opposites, and then we'll get into little couplets of songs that each are opposite each other in one way or another.
1: Yes, I'm so sleepy today, you guys. Are you guys
0: too.
1: As well?
0: It might just be a sleepy day.
1: Yeah.
0: Starting it off.
1: And by Tally Hall.

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1: That was Rises the Moon by Liana Flores.
0: And then Sun It Rises by Fleet Foxes.
1: And as you can tell, Sun and Moon.
0: Up next, we're going to do Quiet and then Loud.
1: With It's Oh So Quiet by Bjork.

0: All right, and we're back.
1: That was A Sucker for Your Sound by iMonster.
0: All right, and now I'm going to tell you about the Louisville Data Center community meetings. The Louisville Planning Commission has several upcoming hearings for residents to provide feedback on the updated data center regulations before they are sent to Metro Council for a vote. Louisville residents are invited to share their comments and concerns. There is one on Wednesday, August 5th at 5 p.m. at the U of L Shelby campus, one Thursday, August 6th at 5 p.m. online, and one Monday, August 10th at 5 p.m. at the African American Heritage Center. 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That was a lot. I hope you got all that.
1: Yes.
0: All right, now I'm going to tell you about a show that comes on later tonight, which is Party Pants, hosted by Jackson Lee Swain. This just in, the weekend starts on Wednesday. Take it sleazy with Jackson & Co. as we fix up for a weekend range with the soundtrack of rock and roll, punk, garage, and glam from around the world. That is Wednesdays, 10 p.m. to midnight.
1: And up next, we've got Again and Again by Oliver Tree.

0: That last one was again by Sorry.
1: And up next, we've got I Don't Want to Set the World on Fire by The Ink Spots.

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1: That was Set Fire to the Rain by Adele.
0: And before that, I Don't Want to Set the World on Fire by the Inkspots, for the two opposite ideas of not wanting to set fires versus wanting to set fires to rain specifically.
1: Basically.
0: All right, up next we got some Down and Up / High and Dry by Radiohead, but first we're going to play Down by 311.
1: Okay, there we go. No! Goodness. Okay, 1 second, guys.
0: There we go.

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0: And I'm going to tell you about the Rainbow Railroad. 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
1: Rainbow Railroad.
0: All right. I'm also going to tell you about the Mad Tea Party hosted by Madeline Carey. You're invited to the Mad Tea Party, where enchanting oral oddities will ignite your imagination and inspire flights of fancy. From psychedelia to art pop to film scores and piano lullabies, this mix out-of-time kitchen sparkling fairy tale mystique will make you feel like you just fell down the rabbit hole. Embrace your childlike sense of wonder, tune in, and get lost at the Mad Tea Party. Mondays, 9 to 10 p.m. All right, up next we have... We're doing Alive and Dead, so up next...
1: Dead Man's Party by Oingo Boingo.

0: All right, that was, again, Dead Man's Party by Oingo Boingo.
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1: That was Perfect Nothing by Ghost and Pals.
0: And we're going to wrap it up with our last two, which are an intro and exit song. So I think it's nice to end the episode on those.
1: Yes.
0: But I hope you have a good night, Oog.
1: And here we have Introduction to the Snow.
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Good evening. My name is Joey Mudd, and this is The Deep End. I'm playing all Kentucky-related music for you here every Wednesday from 8 to 10. So glad you're with me. I hope you're having a wonderful Wednesday evening. I'm coming to you live from our downtown studio in Louisville, Kentucky. And I did mention that we do all Kentucky-related here on the show pretty much every week, but I just got back from vacation, and I want to thank those DJs that filled in while I was out. Thank you so much, and thank you all for hanging in there. And while I was out on vacation, I actually found a little collection